0: I pull up, like, how you pull up, baby? How you pull up? How you pull up? I pull up.
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You're almost there, but don't panic. There's still more music to come before you're completely engulfed in the blissful embrace of that little light you see in the distance. Soon you'll be healed, forgiven, and refreshed, free from all trauma, pain, guilt, and shame. You may even forget your own name. But before you dwell in that house forever, here's 30 minutes of easy listening to some slow tracks on 103.5.

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1: Then we'll begin.
2: 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Hey, Ray. Hey, Sugar. Tell them who we are.
3: 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We got golden fingers. And we love.

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0: 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Parental discretion is advised. The following is rated R. It contains violence, adult language, nudity, and adult content.
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Whatever people say I am, that's what I am not. Είναι η ονομασία του άλμπουμ του 2006 και ακούμε το Riot Van. They ask why they don't catch proper crooks. They get their address and their name.

first saw you. Άμα είσαι ερωτευμένος, remember that dress you had, έτσι τραγουδάς. That cotton dress you had, I said it was so beautiful, beautiful. Όλου Ντάρα. And that's what attracted me to you. Your lips.

So what I prepared, I skipped it. But what I wanted to say, you hear Wilma in the background. What I wanted to say was every time I start the show, I'm wondering which song I should start with. And sometimes that really decides the rest of the songs that I will play. Because I prepare a folder with around 40 songs, but then I see which I play. I don't have them like in a chronological order. So okay, we started with Hot Butter, the popcorn song, and then what I was thinking was to choose between a few songs to start with. One was Walk On by Dionne Warwick, or Why Was I Born by Ella Fitzgerald, or Little Q Part 1 by Little Sims, and Little Q Part 2 by the same artist Little Sims, Hugo by the Dead Pirates, Storm by American Ice, Stray Cat Blues by Rolling Stones, or the popcorn song by Hot Butter, which I started with. So I think I will go now for Dionne Warwick. Welcome by.

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It ain't been an easy road, and I ain't angry the card you dealt me. I just pray that you make it all make sense one day.

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Like it's part of my DNA. I couldn't tell you why it became something that we embraced. Then we take that same anger and turn it into someone else's pain. Nothing's changed here, the cycle still remains. We all deserve a little bit of slowness. Yeah, Thanasis. Hey, yeah, Dimitris. Filakia, Filakia. 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

0: I have never been able really to figure out where my life begins and where it ends. I have never been able to figure it all out, what it's all about, what it all means. So when I began now to put all these rolls of film together, to string them together, the first idea was to keep them chronological. But then I gave up, and I just began splicing them together by chance, the way that I found them on the shelf. Because I really don't know where any piece of my life really belongs. So let it be. Let it go. Just by pure chance, disorder. There is some kind of order in it, order of its own, which I do not really understand, same as I never understood life around me, the real life, as they say, or the real people. I never understood them. I still do not understand them. And I do not really want to understand them.
1: Αυτό ήταν Jonas Mekas. It was Jonas Mekas, an experimental film director, avant-garde director from New York. He was living in New York. Inspirational. Originally from Lithuania, Jonas Mekas, before. As I was moving ahead, occasionally I saw brief glimpses of beauty. That was an expert from a film by him from the 2000s. If you want to delve into beauty, you watch this film.

Oraya Marble Walls by the Tara Clerken Trio. Simre Siga Siga. We deserved it.

αυτή ήταν Tara Clerkin Trio with Marble Walls. The Velvet Underground and Nico Femme Fatale. Here she comes.

0: That Lucas, man, it's so nice to get stoned.
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0: Petres, something like Petras.

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1: Ted Lucas, it's so nice to get stoned. 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After the Petras,

0: for young people in Europe. I know you want to free Palestine, you want to free Congo, you want to free Sudan, you want to free Iran. It's a new one every week. Free Europe. Free Europe from right-wing extremism. Free Europe from racism. Free Europe from imperialism. When you do this job, as soon as you do this job, Gaza will be free. Congo will be free. Sudan will be free. Iran, forget about us. Don't worry about it. Free Europe.
1: That was Sion Kuti with Free Europe. And Tora Kute, Sion Kuti and Chik Tidiane Cech met Opposite People by his father, great-grandfather, Fela Kuti, Sion Kuti. Okay, I said we were going slow, but now a little bit faster. But still slow.

The new in Afrobeat featuring Sian Kuti and Chick Chick Tidane Check Opposite People. And for now, something different. Now we go to the northern Greece. Makedoniko Hasapiko. Hasapiko's Dance of Macedonia. Χτες πήγα στο παλιό γαλβανιστήριο. Yesterday there was a film in the Παλιό Γαλβανιστήριο, the studio of Rea and Fanny in Pagos, and the movie was called Εκτός Εαυτού. Εαυτού, Εκτός Εαυτού, True to Inner Demon, Daimon. It was a film, documentary film by Tassos Houletsos, and someone who lived in Syros, I think, wrote the screenplay for it. A certain Danai, I have to find her. Claudiana Kamati. It was a very nice movie about pagan rituals, pagan traditions in the north of Greece. Very powerful. So, Ektos Eaktou. Eaktou. Eaktou. Eaktou. Ektos Eaktou.

I just read that these pagan traditions are very important to us, because we experience a certain sense of freedom that we else would never sense, and it's kind of addictive. I think that's why the clarino and the jabuna are so present in this music, because you get into a certain trance, so full freedom.

Torakute Kotamu, which means my chicken, by Adonios Sakelaru. It's Yato Ena album Why the Mountains Are Black by Christopher King, primeval Greek village music from 1907 to 1960. Kotamu. Anehizena Kote. This is one for her.

But yeah, Wilma, I'm way prepared to say goodbye. So, τώρα ακούτε το τελευταίο τραγούδι μου, μας κότα μου. Ωραία τραγούδι. Also from Macedonica, Macedonia, the north of Greece. I got inspired yesterday by the ταινία at Galvanistério. Ωραία. Τα λέμε την άλλη εβδομάδα. 7 μέχρι 8. And soon it's time for the beautiful Wilma with her show in 2 minutes as we speak.